Jefferson Airplane with Somebody to Love on 94.3 The Goat. I'm Ryan, and that's your Chaco's Killer Classic for 5 o'clock. And let me tell you, you know what 5 o'clock and Chaco's really calls for? Margaritas. And let me tell you, Margarita Mondays at Chaco's are very special because it's the only place in town that's got $5 margs, man, that are house-made. They put the work in to make it the best margarita in town, brother. So if you are looking for something like that after a long day of work, check out Chaco's on the corner of 15th and Central. We're going to keep it going, though. The help of 5440. Sheila. 507. It's 94.3 The Goat.

0: Volbeat and by a monster's hand on 94.3 The Goat. It's Ryan Mitchell on the afternoon. And tomorrow, 12 p.m., that is the official start. The fire ban here in the Prince George Fire Center, which does include us, obviously. Category 2 and 3 fires are going to be kaput around here for the foreseeable future, which includes fireworks, exploding targets. So if you're thinking of having one of those gender reveal parties in which you shoot a target with a bunch of blue smoke or pink smoke, maybe put that one on hold and just get a cake, man. But yeah, we're all preparing for the fire bans, but right now your campfire, that's A-okay, buddy. Just be responsible with it.
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3: Papercut was later released on Nirvana's first album.
1: Here's what happened on this day in the world of rock.
4: I'm Gareth Reed with today's rock history for May 4th. On May 4th, 1970, there was a rally at Kent State University opposing the expanding involvement of the Vietnam War into Cambodia by United States military forces, as well as protesting the National Guard presence on campus and the draft. 28 National Guard soldiers fired 67 rounds over 13 seconds, killing 4 students and wounding 9 others, one of whom sustained permanent paralysis. They were among the more than 300 students who gathered to protest the expansion of the Cambodian campaign, which U.S. President Richard Nixon had announced in an April 30th television address. The shootings triggered immediate and massive outrage on campuses around the U.S. A few weeks later, Neil Young wrote the lyrics to a song after seeing the photos of the incident in Life magazine. In 2025, the song was ranked number 9 on Rolling Stone magazine's list of the 100 best protest songs of all time. The song Ohio came to fruition by Crosby, Stills, Nash, and Young following the Kent State shootings on this date in rock history, May 4th.

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0: Bon Jovi, you give love a bad name. It's 94.3 The Go, Ryan Mitchell on your afternoon, and just letting you know, category 2 and 3 burns are going to be banned as of tomorrow at noon. So if you've got stuff like fireworks or exploding targets and all that, you might want to get your fill out of those sooner rather than later. Because you don't want to get hit with a fine or something for using that when the ban is on. Which also means if you got a flamethrower, that's also out of the question. So Biff Bufflington's suggestion for me to take care of the weeds was a flamethrower, and but I have to put it away. You know, fire ban's on, you know, I can't just be using that thing willy-nilly on the yard. You know what I mean? Get him next time, though. You know, once we're out of the fire ban, maybe I'll pull out the flamethrower. Just annihilate some weeds. Be pretty good.
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The Trues and the Breakdown. It's 94.3 The Go, and I'm Ryan Mitchell, and Monday is on the books, in the pocket, out of sight. Which means it's time for the big finish! Alright, what are the three things that we learned on May 4th, 2026? Well, that's some sort of Star Wars thing, but I don't really mess with Star Wars that much anymore. So anyways, number one, Fireband for Category 2 and 3 burns goes into effect tomorrow at noon. So if you got fireworks, shoot them off tonight. That's my advice to you. Number two, I've been glamping. I've been camping. I've been true camping, hiked into the woods. But you know what beats all of that? Sleeping in your car. That's a lie. I did that once. It was not great. And number three, I'm going to give Bear's Solution to the Weeds a try. Some cleaning vinegar and water. I'll report on the results next week. Final thoughts and cleanup. Garbage pickup is going to be Orange Zone tomorrow. Spruce Kings, they got game three against Nanaimo in Nanaimo tomorrow. Down two games in the series, so let's see if they can bow their way back to PG. And vinyl power this week, it is Colton Hoppy on the joint talking about David Bowie and the rise and fall of Ziggy Stardust and the Spiders from Mars. Look out for that this Thursday. And for our final song of the day, we are going to keep it very Pacific Northwest with a band that's special to a lot of people around here and a song that is probably equally as special for folks. I quite enjoy it. You quite enjoy it as well. Because it's Pearl Jam and Black. Keep it real and stay gritty.

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passport says CIRX 94.3 FM, the GOAT in Prince George. But don't worry, we're not going anywhere. Or we're actually not allowed to leave the country. Yeah, long story.

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Well, here's another one to add to that list. It's brand new music right here on The GOAT.

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1: Well, here's what you missed.
3: We're talking about cool field trips you went on when you were a kid. When I was 14, we went to, with the school, Greece, Paris, and Amsterdam. Yeah, I took the trip when I was 14. When I came back, I was 24. Brady, is there an amazing school field trip you went on?
4: Well, it's actually pretty funny. I went to Hubble Homestead as a kid. Absolutely loved it. Had just the coolest experience learning about all the old-timey stuff that's there and all the heritage facts. Well, I've gotten to go 3 more times now with my kids in their field trips. So every time I just get to pile on the knowledge, learn more and more. I might as well become a tour guide there myself and throw on one of those little dresses.
1: The worst of the Gov.
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1: Missed your favorite show?
2: We missed it.
1: Well, here's what you missed.
3: So I was wondering if you had any sort of alternative modes of transportation you're looking into. So now I've been looking at bikes, e-bikes, those electric scooters. I got to drive one of those things when I was down in Vancouver last. It was actually a lot of fun. PG ends up getting some of those ones. I actually might take it a few times. But you know, as a young man, I was always interested in skateboarding. Now, as a 30-year-old man, is it too late for me to learn the ways of the skateboard? I mean, they say old dogs can learn new tricks, but I'm not looking to do any sort of Tony Hawk stuff. I'm not hitting a 900 or something on a half pipe. I'm pretty sure if I did that, I would break every single bone in my entire body.
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0: We're legally required to tell you that 94.3 The Goat is CIRX in Prince George. But no one is making us say, you look nice today.
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They'll strike up a conversation with anybody, and they show kindness to strangers. Hey, you rock. And what goes better with that than more rock? 94.3, The Go.

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1: Well, here's what you missed.
3: The Bears have woken up from hibernation. And Northern Bear Awareness Society President Nicole Botten says any attractants that could lead to an unwanted visit or mess should be put away until garbage day. She says taking chicken bones and other meats out and put them in a Ziploc bag in a freezer and then putting them out on garbage day will cut down on the odors a lot. Great. Now, along with forgetting to take my garbage out to the curb, I'll also be forgetting bags of frozen crap in the freezer. And a Giscombe Road restaurant is looking for the city of Prince George to sign off on a revision to its liquor license so it can serve alcohol while patrons participate in karaoke. A report from city staff recommended the council pass the resolution endorsing the change to the liquor license. Oh, it definitely needs to happen. Could you imagine listening to karaoke without alcohol?
1: The worst of the ghosts.
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3: I'm Gareth Reed. 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Today, it is the Rocky Mountain Chocolate Prize Pack. We're going to have something cool every day. 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
0: 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Here comes another hour of the greatest of all time.
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1: Missed your favorite show?
2: We missed it.
1: Well, here's what you missed.
3: The city is set to receive visitors from our potential sister city in China. Prince George has been trying to develop a relationship with Jiangmen, China. We sent a delegation over there back in 2013. Pretty soon, they are planning on sending a delegation over here. And I think that this is fascinating. It is a for real, actual business deal. But I'm most interested in the cultural exchange. I think we can learn a lot from each other. Obviously, Canada and Prince George specifically owes a lot to Chinese immigrants when the city was being built and the railway was coming all together. And so I think this is absolutely something valuable. I would love if we could introduce them to Bannock Donuts, take them over to House of Ancestors. I bet it would blow their minds. And then in exchange, can Prince George finally get a hot pot place?
1: The worst of the Guv.
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3: A moment ago, I was asking if you ever done any of the really stupid stuff that they tell you explicitly not to do on TV. And I realize this is a really silly question to ask in Prince George, because when I first moved here, summer 2022, I was taking a walk through the trails around Cottonwood Island Park, and I know there's a sign right on the river that talks about the sandblast. It looks right at the cut banks and talks about the history of the event of people who used to go ski and bike and do various things down the cut banks just for fun, just to see if they could. And they stopped doing it because some dinguses took a couch down and it was a little bit too rad and some people got hurt. And I thought, wow, that's my kind of city. The kind of thing where some idiot did something really stupid and they put up a plaque to memorialize it.
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3: I got our man Bear on the line here. Bear, you got a suggestion for me?
4: Hey, if you're out and about, dude, if you go down by Cottonwood Island, just be aware there. The other day there was a bear down there.
3: Yeah.
4: A mama bear with a cub and a moose with two other babies, too.
3: Yeah, I heard a lot of action was down at Cottonwood Island, so maybe I'll let them have that space to themselves, because last thing I need to do is, like, you know, walking around doing my goofy radio show, and then I see a bear cub down on the trail, like, that's bad.
4: Yeah.
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But don't worry, we're not going anywhere. Or we're actually not allowed to leave the country. Yeah, long story.

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0: May 6th is McHappy Day in Prince George. 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
1: Missed your favorite show?
2: You missed it.
1: Well, here's what you missed.
3: Talking this morning about potato chips. Lay's has some wild flavors coming up, but I want to know, what is your favorite flavor of chips? All dressed? According to Linda, I can agree with that. My buddy Rob put on our Facebook page, do cheesies count? No! They're corn. It's not a potato. Doesn't count. A lot of people liking Doritos, but again, not potato. They are corn. Let's go to the phone lines. Mark, what do you figure? What's your favorite flavor?
4: Well, I don't know about flavor, but they had a one-chip challenge. I've actually got a video of it. They were $11 for one chip. If you could eat this chip, they come in a coffin.
3: Oh, that's right. They were so hot, you could barely handle it.
4: Yeah. I gave it to a couple of my laborers, and one the little farm kid was just chewing them back. The other guy, he was choking.
3: Did you get a chance to try it?
4: No, I wouldn't do it.
3: Smart man.
1: The worst of the Gus.
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1: It makes me want a hot dog real bad.
0: Huh. I guess some things don't change. Here comes a vintage track on the GOAT.

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3: Listen, we're talking about who you're rooting for in the Stanley Cup playoffs. I think I'm hitching my wagon to the Flyers this year. They're too much fun to not root for right now. But I know there's a lot of folks around here, and they bleed oil. Just like Country 97 FM's Colton Hoppy right here. How's it going so far in the series with y'all and the Ducks?
4: Ryan, I live in a glass cage of emotion. Every shift is a roller coaster. I haven't slept. It's great.
3: Nice. Obviously, last night didn't go your guys' way. It came a track meet. Once again, seems like that's just Oilers hockey. The Dawn Dish Soap series is going back to the pond now. So are you hopeful of maybe getting the split down there, or is all hope gone?
4: This sounds really bad, but it is the prairie kid in me who grew up working with trade workers all over the place. We must dirty the pond.
1: The worst of the Ducks. We're the best soundtrack for your fishing trips in the north. This is the Ducks.

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0: We missed it.
1: Missed your favorite show?
2: We missed it.
1: Well, here's what you missed.
3: The economy. What's going on with that? Well, to help you make sense of all the nonsense that's going on in the world, it's time for our super serious business report.
4: It's time for the business report.
3: A new report from Statistics Canada shows the Canadian youth unemployment rate is doubling the national average. Sorry, children, we're actually going to have to keep you out of the mines for now. We got to be saving those jobs for all the 18 to 24-year-olds so they can work their way up into a starter position at Panera Bread. Meanwhile, 10% of British Columbians are expected to owe taxes they cannot pay. The cool thing about taxes is that they're actually totally optional if you're a billionaire, so maybe try that out. Meanwhile, WestJet and Air Canada are both raising their baggage fees. They claim it as a response to rising fuel costs due to the war in Iran. I personally recommend compensating for these fees by investing in extra-large cargo pants before your next flight.
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3: The following contains high levels of concentrated dad energy.
2: Pull my finger.
3: Side effects may include eye rolling, heavy sighing, and immediate face palming. You've been warned. It's Rob's Dad Jokes on the GOAT.
4: All right, if I got to put up with this guy, you do too. It's one of my closest friends in the world. It's Rob. How you been, pal?
5: Fantastic. I'm trying to get fit for summer. I've been doing a couple lunges here and there.
4: All right on. Is it working?
5: You know, lunges may not seem like much, but it's a big step forward.
4: That's good, because I was worried about you for a bit. Your co-worker Dave said you called in sick Wednesday.
5: You know, I made a mistake and I drank all the food coloring in my house Tuesday night.
4: Were you okay?
5: Oh, yeah, but I felt like I died inside.
4: How's the wife doing?
5: You know, I think she's really mad at me.
4: Oh, shocker there. What happened?
5: Well, she asked me for some chapstick and I gave her some glue stick and now she's not speaking to me.
4: Jeez. All right, that is enough. Will I see you for a few beers tonight?
5: You know, I think so. I do got to stop by the lawyers on my way there, though. You know, I sued the airport for misplacing my luggage.
4: Oh, yeah? Did you win?
5: You bet. They lost the case.
4: All right, man. I'll talk to you next Friday.
5: Have a great day, bud.
1: The worst of the GOAT.
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1: Missed your favorite show?
2: We missed it.
1: Well, here's what you missed.
3: We're talking about cool field trips you went on when you were a kid. When I was 14, we went to, with the school, Greece, Paris, and Amsterdam. Yeah, I took the trip when I was 14. When I came back, I was 24. Brady, is there an amazing school field trip you went on?
4: Well, it's actually pretty funny. I went to Hubble Homestead as a kid. Absolutely loved it. Had just the coolest experience learning about all the old-timey stuff that's there and all the heritage facts. Well, I've gotten to go 3 more times now with my kids in their field trips. So every time I just get to pile on the knowledge, learn more and more. I might as well become a tour guide there myself and throw on one of those little dresses.
1: The worst of the Gus.
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1: Well, here's what you missed.
3: The Bears have woken up from hibernation. And Northern Bear Awareness Society President Nicole Botten says any attractants that could lead to an unwanted visitor mess should be put away until garbage day. She says taking chicken bones and other meats out and put them in a Ziploc bag in a freezer and then putting them out on garbage day will cut down on the odors a lot. Great. Now, along with forgetting to take my garbage out to the curb, I'll also be forgetting bags of frozen crap in the freezer. And a Giscombe Road restaurant is looking for the city of Prince George to sign off on a revision to its liquor license so it can serve alcohol while patrons participate in karaoke. A report from city staff recommended the council pass the resolution endorsing the change to the liquor license. Oh, it definitely needs to happen. Could you imagine listening to karaoke without alcohol?
1: The worst of the ghosts.
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0: 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But no one is making us say, "You look nice today."
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2: We've missed it.
1: Well, here's what you missed.
3: Had a really unusual thing happen to me earlier this morning. Had one of those account break-in scares. Has this ever happened to you? You check your inbox and you got a bunch of stuff that's like, someone has been logging into your account. If this wasn't you, let us know. Someone's been changing your personal information. Stuff like that. Except it was for my WestJet rewards. I was like, okay. I mean, I don't really even care that much about it, but I'll like look and see what's going on. Went onto the app. Had a little poke around, changed my password, was trying to figure out, like, what was someone even doing in my WestJet Rewards account. Presumably, they went in there and they said, whoa, this guy's only got 300 points. You need, like, 200,000 before you even get the most basic reward. They went, wow, this guy's broke as hell. We're going to leave him alone.
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3: 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It's time for our One Bad Mother contest where you can get some catharsis. You can get it off your chest and win mom a lovely prize. 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

0: We're going to have something cool every day. Let's find out who our caller 9 is. Hi, who's this?
1: Mike.
0: Hey, Mike, how you doing this morning, pal?
1: Good.
0: Good. Happy Monday to you.
1: Happy Monday to you.
0: So you got a story about one bad mother, a time when mom wasn't exactly perfect?
1: Well, he took me out to a camp when I was younger, but she showed up, she dropped me off a week early. She tried going a week early just to get me out of the house.
0: Well, you know, sometimes mommies and daddies want some time alone together.
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Our passport says CIRX 94.3 FM, the GOAT in Prince George. But don't worry, we're not going anywhere. Or we're actually not allowed to leave the country. Yeah, long story.

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3: 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Now, Amanda, I got to ask you one question. 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
3: 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The grave digger.
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1: The Gus.

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Ah, there it is. 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
1: Missed your favorite show?
2: We missed it.
1: Well, here's what you missed.
3: The city is set to receive visitors from our potential sister city in China. Prince George has been trying to develop a relationship with Jiangmen, China. We sent a delegation over there back in 2013. Pretty soon, they are planning on sending a delegation over here. And I think that this is fascinating. It is a for real, actual business deal. But I'm most interested in the cultural exchange. I think we can learn a lot from each other. Obviously, Canada and Prince George specifically owes a lot to Chinese immigrants when the city was being built and the railway was coming all together. And so I think this is absolutely something valuable. I would love if we could introduce them to Bannock Donuts, take them over to House of Ancestors. I bet it would blow their minds. And then in exchange, can Prince George finally get a hot pot place?
1: The worst of the Gov.
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1: Well, here's what you missed.
3: Y'all see the news? They're making a new Scooby-Doo movie? Yeah, another one. We've been doing this since, like, the 70s at this point. And listen, we can sit here and bemoan the fact that Hollywood has never had an original idea. It's all remakes and sequels and yada, yada, yada. I agree with all of that. It's absolutely true. The only thing is, I actually am okay with it when it's Scooby-Doo specifically. And I'll tell you why. Is because it's just a timeless story. It works in any generation. It works for your parents and is working for me now. A bunch of kids hanging out with a dog, getting stoned, trying to solve a crime that always, always, always turns out to just be some rich dickhead. It's never going out of style.
1: The worst of the Guff.
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Prince George, a place where the people have strong values. They'll strike up a conversation with anybody, and they show kindness to strangers. 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

0: city of Tawasin, 5440, I Go Blind. I'm Gareth Reed, your morning show brought to you by Tire Capital, tires and wheels for any budget. Canada's own Sloan coming up after Hendrix covers a song on the goat.
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0: 94.3 The GOAT. That is Sloan. Been nominated for 9 Juno Awards. They won one. Been around a long time. That is unkind. I'm Gareth Ree. Glad you're with me this morning. One Bad Mother continues. I'm going to be a good guy and remind you that Mother's Day is coming up Sunday. That reminds me, my mom's in Winnipeg. I got to get her some flowers right away here. But if you want to spill the beans, let us know about a time that your mom was mean to you. You could win yourself a gift certificate. Integris has given us a $50 gift certificate for Molino's Kitchen. It could be yours a little later on this morning. Just tell us about your one bad mother.
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1: 623, Orange Zone Garbage, 9 degrees right now, going up to 23 today. 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

94.3 The Goat, Canada's own Neil Young, who will be putting out a brand new live album at the end of this month. It's going to be from his 2025 Love Earth tour. It's going to have some real deep cuts in there, like Vampire Blues. If you haven't heard that one, dig it out and have a listen. I'm Gareth Reed, 6.

0: message will be clearly identified as a test, and there will be no action required from the public. No action required? Yeah, easy for them to say. They're the ones who'll have to peel themselves off the ceiling at 156, because I will forget. And a fiber cut yesterday that had TELUS customers west of Burns Lake without internet, TV, home, and wireless services has been restored. A TELUS spokesperson confirmed the damage was caused by vandals attempting to steal copper cables who cut through the fiber lines. Well, now that the internet's back, lots of us can finally return to one of our favorite hobbies, complaining about the internet on the internet.
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0: 6:45, 7 degrees right now, going up to about 22 today. Little bit of wind this afternoon, back down to about plus 5 tonight. New plan for the glorious Suns after Bush comes down on the GOAT.

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0: me. 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
1: 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They're going to be at Rock and Thunder in Edmonton in July. 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That's their latest new plan. 6:53, I'm Gareth Reed. 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
1: 6:57, 7 degrees. We're going up to 22 today. Another gorgeous day in Prince George ahead of us. Got news ahead of us with Harley Miller after these guys from Saskatchewan. Why bump?

0: The Goat. Hi, who's this?
1: Good morning, Garrett Reed. This is your buddy, Red.
0: Hey, Red, what's going on, pal?
1: Well, I just got to phone you and thank you for getting the lead out at 7 o'clock in the morning. It's a really good rock and roll station who plays Led Zeppelin at 7 in the morning.
0: Hey, man, nothing I like better than a good way to shake up the day.
1: Absolutely, buddy. Enjoy your beautiful day. 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

94.3 The GOAT. That is Sammy Sonic. Closing time. It's morning time. 7-Eleven. I'm Gareth Reed. Your morning show brought to you by Tire Capital. Tires and wheels for any budget. This is the Black Keys' latest. You gotta lose on the GOAT. You gotta lose.

0: 94.3 The Goat. That's from my old stomping ground of Winnipeg, Manitoba. The Watchmen, who I'm going to get to see at Rock and Thunder in Edmonton on July 12th. Can't wait for that show. Stereo. I'm Gareth Reed, 718. Happy Tuesday to you. It's going to be another gorgeous day outside. And a lot of people getting ready for the big fun this weekend. The FMX World Tour, along with Monster Madness. It's going to be at the CN Center. Your chance to see motorbikes and big giant trucks crushing stuff. It's going to be awesome. And the pit party as well, where the kids get to go down and get pictures with the monster trucks and get some autographs and stuff like that. It is going to be awesome. There are two shows. There's a matinee. There's an evening show as well. Robert is going to have a chance for you to win tickets a little later on this morning. You just got to tell Robert what you would crush with a monster truck. You could win some tickets. You can't wait to win the tickets. You can always go to ticketsnorth.ca. We'll see you Saturday at the big show.
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0: 7:23, we are Orange Zone Garbage, 9 degrees, going up to 23 today. 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

94.3 The GOAT, that is the cars you might think. I'm Garrett Reed, your morning show brought to you by Tire Capital. Tires and wheels for any budget. I threw it up on Facebook last night because, you know, a lot of people talking about Star Wars Day and Princess Leia and stuff. So I wonder, is there a fictional character you kind of sort of had a crush on? Throw it up on Facebook or give me a call, 563-9944. Here's Collective Soul.

0: fails to disappoint when they play live. Lucky enough to have caught them a couple of times. Collective Soul, The World I Know. I know there's an accident on North Nechaco at the pulp mill there. It's going to be tough getting around. You might have to go the long way around. Do not try and get over the bridge right now. Ugh. What we are talking about this morning, other than slowing your day down, is what fictional character did you kind of, sort of, have a crush on? Threw it up on Facebook. People saying some good stuff. Rob says Michelle Pfeiffer as Catwoman. All right. Alicia said Judd Nelson from The Breakfast Club. I wanted to be him so bad back in the day. What do you figure, Red? Was there a fictional character you kind of sort of had a crush on?
1: I don't know if you know the show Heavy Metal.
0: Oh, I remember that movie. Well, so here's the deal. I remember like starting off that movie, but we're usually in a state of mind where I don't really remember the rest of the movie.
1: Yeah, well, that little redhead in the hot in the back seat of the cab.
0: That was her.
1: That was okay. If I was ever to. That would be the one.
0: You know what? I look back now and, you know, we're talking about Star Wars Day. Oh, it was May the 4th. A lot of guys had crush on Princess Leia. I don't know, man. For me, it was the Friends episode where Jennifer Aniston dressed up as Princess Leia. I think that would work for me.
1: Oh, for sure. Jennifer Aniston, no matter what she looked like.
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0: 7:46, a heads up. North of Chaco, still closed in front of the cement plant. You can't access the highway. You can't get past the brewery there. You're going to have to go all the way around. An effort to forget. This is the Headstones, the latest on the GOAT.

0: earth, cold as ice. 7:52, I'm Garrett Reed. Been asking you this morning, what fictional character did you kind of sort of have a crush on? John said on Facebook, Special Agent Dana Scully. Oh, my dad would have agreed with that as well. My wife put on there Jake Ryan from Pretty in Pink. She's so hung up on this guy, she forgot it's the movie 16 Candles. And Chris says, does the nympho that my wife pretended to be before we got married count as a fictional character? Yes. What do you figure, Andrew? Is there a fictional character you had a crush on?
1: Shoot, what was her name again? The bunny there in the red dress, what was her name?
0: Oh, Jessica Rabbit?
1: There you go.
0: Ooh, I haven't thought about her for a long time.
1: Right? or the nurse off Animaniac. There you go. How about that?
0: You are Looney Tunes, buddy.
1: There you go.
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10: 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You can get down from the highway off 97 to the off-ramp to go up to the pulp mill, though.
9: 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I rely on you. You can call or text 563-9944. Here's Triumph on the go. Is it

0: Now, from the MyPG Now newsroom, this is Goat News.
1: Good morning. More parts of BC are expected to be under fire bans as soon as the BC Wildfire Service says hot and dry conditions have been drying out vegetation right across the province. Forest Minister Ravi Parmar says he expects more fire bans will be announced in the next couple of weeks or so, and he's urging BC residents to be prepared for the wildfire season.
2: Download the BC Wildfire Service app. Fire smart your properties, fire smart your communities. We all have a role to play.
1: Now, Category 2 and 3 fires will be banned in the Prince George and Stuart Nechako Forest Districts effective noon today. Now, according to the Prince George Fire Center, the ban does not include campfires that are half meter high by half meter wide or smaller. And the ban will stay in effect until October the 15th or until otherwise rescinded. A high stream flow advisory has been issued for areas west of Prince George. That includes the Bulkley River, Almanique, and Lakes regions. According to the BC River Forecast Center, an extended period of high pressure is bringing seasonably hot temperatures across the province, with snowmelt rates expected to rise. Well, Ottawa says it's investing $1.5 billion to support sectors hit hard by U.S. tariffs. But softwood lumber was not included in that announcement this week. The bulk of the funding is going toward the steel, aluminum, and copper industries. There's a little bit of frustration from the BC Premier, David Eby.
3: I keep searching for the correct way to get the attention of Ottawa. We're showing up more in person. We're doing more media. We're joining together with industry. We're sharing information. And yet we still have days like today where softwood just doesn't even make the list.
1: Now, the BC Conservative interim leader is Trevor Helford and says the province could be doing more to help the softwood lumber industry.
4: We've got massive permitting backlogs, uncertainty about fiber supplies, and you can tell that frustration is mounting.
1: U.S. tariffs on Canadian softwood have risen to around 45% since last year. Well, 71% of Canadian restaurants are reporting a decline in profitability. That's according to a new report just out by Restaurants Canada, which says the industry is undergoing financial strain this year, citing affordability challenges, rising operating costs, and uneven consumer spending as major reasons why. TELUS customers in northwestern BC were without internet and wireless services for most of yesterday. A TELUS spokesperson confirms a fiber cable was cut by a vandal attempting to steal copper cable, cutting off service to a large portion of the northwest. Well, today is the National Day of Awareness for Missing and Murdered Indigenous Women and Girls, also known as Red Dress Day. The day honors victims, support families, and calls for action on the high rates of violence against Indigenous people. There will be an event during the noon hour today at the CNC. And the Prince George Dutch community and City of Prince George will be hosting a flag-raising ceremony at City Hall today, commemorating Dutch Liberation Day. Now, the day also honors the sacrifices made by Canadian forces in the liberation, paying tribute to the enduring friendship between Canada and the Netherlands. That will get going around 12:15 or so. For the Prince George Spruce Kings in Nanaimo, tonight they play the Clippers. It's game 3 of their best of 7 BCHL Coastal Conference Final. Spruce Kings have a lot of work in front of them. They are down 2-0 as they drop the first two on home ice, 4-0 and 3-2. NHL game 1 for Vegas, a 3-1 over Anaheim. And Carolina is now 6-0 in the playoffs and up 2-0 after a 3-2 overtime victory. That over Philadelphia. Only one game tonight, Minnesota at Colorado. Avalanche ahead, 1-0 there.
5: All right, Hartley, I'm excited for our Tuesday sports quote.
1: It is from the sports curmudgeon. Well, according to a British study, showering during work makes employees 40% more productive.
5: Ew, very nice.
1: Yeah, no, I doubt that would help the New York Mets cleanup hitters. 8:05, maybe a little worse tomorrow. You can still have a great one today. I'm Hartley Miller.
5: We got an update on the accident at North Nechako.
6: That accident on North Nechako, somebody hit a power pole. So the poles broke off and the lines are just dangling, so it could be a while. You can get down from the highway off 97 to the off-ramp to go up to the pulp mill, though.
5: Yeah, it's going to make your commute a little longer this morning. We're going to have the sunshine and 23 today, down to plus 5 tonight. More sun and 22 tomorrow. And if you do have an update on the roads, you can always call or text 563-9944.
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94.3 The Goat. Tommy Cochran, Red Ryder, White Hot. That's too many colors for me. I'm Gareth Reed. Your morning show brought to you by Tire Capital. Tires and wheels for any budget. This is The Doors. Break it on through on The Goat. You know that.

0: 94.3 The Goat, the Doors, break on through. You're going to have a tough time if you're trying to break through to the other side of Northern Chaco. Big accident.
1: So, yeah, Northern Chaco seems to still be closed. They're turning people around. I work in the Park Hill Center, and the whole building's out of power, so we all just got sent to work from home. But when you come, like, off on the North of Chaco exit off of Highway 97, you can't turn left there, so they're kind of turning everybody around. And it looks like it's closed for probably, I don't know, half a kilometer.
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0: 94.3 The GOAT. That is Edwin with his band, I, Mother Earth. Another Sunday. Another accident update about North Nechaco.
1: We're backed up all the way to Churchill, and there's like, it's backed up past the brake turnoff. They don't have foothills shut down. Everybody's getting turned around right at the school there, and it is slow moving.
0: Might want to walk. 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I mean, we say millimeters, kilometers. I don't know. 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
0: 8:26, 11 degrees, 22 for a high today, and the low point of the day is North Nechaco closed in front of the cement plant. I guess there's a power pole down. They're not even letting any traffic through, not even bikes or nothing. Pretty dangerous around there, so take the long route around. Foo Fighters coming up. Maybe your chance to win a cool prize if you want to get something off your chest. Here's Beck. It's Loser on the GOAT.

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0: 94.3 The Goat. That was a number one album, Mental Health, the very first metal album to go to number one. Quiet Riot, Come On, Feel the Noise. 8:37, I'm Garrett Reed. We're going to the phones because I'm looking for caller 9. The Goat, who's this?
1: Jeremy.
0: Jeremy, how you doing this morning, pal?
1: Good, sir. How are you?
0: I am wonderful. You're not trying to get north on North New Chaco, are you?
1: No, I'm already at work.
0: Okay, good. All right, time for you to bare your soul for a prize, man. Integris has given us a $50 gift certificate for Molino's Kitchen. You just got to tell me about the one time you had one bad mother.
1: Well, I played rep hockey all my life, and I ended up going to a hockey tournament and getting kicked off the tournament because I had Caesars in my bag. Well, my parents liked to drink, and they put Caesars in my bag thinking that I would get them back. When we got to the hotel, well, I went to the hockey game, and yeah, my coach found them.
0: Caesars, the most Canadian of drinks as well. You figure that would be allowed?
1: Yes, sir.
0: Oh, well, unfortunately, it didn't work out well for you, but it worked out good today. You got a $50 gift certificate for Molino's Kitchen.
1: Oh, amazing.
0: I appreciate you playing One Bad Mother, man. I just need something from you.
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4: 8:42, slow moving, going north on North Nechaco today.
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0: 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You're going to have an awesome time at the FMX World Tour this weekend, along with Monster Madness. 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We got the competitive monster trucks. We got the pit party. We got two shows, matinee and an evening show as well. You want to pick up your tickets, you can head to ticketsnorth.ca, or you can listen up this afternoon. 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All you got to do is tell him what you would crush with a monster truck. 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
0: 8:53, 11 degrees, going up to 22 today, and you are not going north on the Chaco. There's been a pole down. So it's closed in front of the cement center there, turning you off onto foothills there. So you're going to have a long commute. Got Moist coming up. Hartley Miller with the news as well. This is Skid Row. It's Youth Gone Wild on the Goat.

Gareth Reid. He never made it as a wise man. Couldn't cut it as a poor man stealing. But he's one hell of a shepherd. Join the herd with Gareth. Brought to you by Tire Capital. Tires and wheels for any budget. On the Goat.

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1: Good morning. Some 600 people in the Prince George, North Chaco area are without power this morning, and that is due to a motor vehicle incident, as reportedly there was a vehicle that ran into a power pole. Crews have now been assigned to restore power in that area. Most parts of BC are expected to be under fire bans very soon. The BC Wildfire Service says hot and dry conditions have been drying out vegetation right across the province. The Forest Minister is Ravi Parmar. He says he expects more fire bans to be announced in the next couple of weeks and is urging BC residents to be prepared for the wildfire season.
2: Download the BC Wildfire Service app, fire smart your properties, fire smart your communities. We all have a role to play.
1: Category 2 and 3 fires will be banned in the Prince George and Stuart Nechaco Forest districts as of noon today. According to the Prince George Fire Center, the ban does not include campfires that are half a meter high by half a meter wide or smaller. Now, this ban will stay in effect until mid-October or until otherwise rescinded. Ottawa says it's investing $1.5 billion to support sectors hit hard by U.S. tariffs, but softwood lumber was not included in the announcement. The bulk of the funding is going toward the steel, aluminum, and copper industries. Premier David Eby expressed frustration about that.
3: I keep searching for the correct way to get the attention of Ottawa. We're showing up more in person. We're doing more media. We're joining together with industry. We're sharing information, and yet we still have days like today where softwood just doesn't even make the list.
1: The BC Conservative interim leader, Trevor Helford, says he believes there's more the province could be doing to help the softwood lumber industry.
4: We've got massive permitting backlogs, uncertainty about fiber supplies, and you can tell that frustration is mounting.
1: U.S. tariffs on Canadian softwood have risen about 45% since last year. 71% of Canadian restaurants are reporting a decline in profitability. That's according to a new report released by Restaurants Canada, which says the industry is under growing financial strain this year, citing affordability challenges, rising operating costs, and uneven consumer spending as the reasons why. The not-for-profit organization says the industry is typically the first to feel economic pressure when Canadians are struggling. And right now, that pressure is building. Today is the National Day of Awareness for Missing and Murdered Indigenous Women and Girls, also known as Red Dress Day. The day honors victims, support families, and calls for action on the high rates of violence against Indigenous people. There will be an event today at CNC that will begin in the noon hour. The Prince George Dutch community and City of PG will host a flag-raising ceremony at 12:15 today at City Hall. This will commemorate Dutch Liberation Day. Now, the day also honors the sacrifices made by Canadian forces in the liberation, paying tribute to the enduring friendship between Canada and the Netherlands. The best-of-seven BCHL Coastal Conference final has shifted to Nanaimo. The Prince George Spruce Kings visit the Clippers tonight with Nanaimo ahead, 2-0. Get news alerts, direct your inbox. 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I'm Hartley Miller.
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7: 904, 11 degrees of the sunshine, slow moving if you're trying to get north Nechaco. It is tough out there.
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7: There is a power pole down, so a pretty dangerous situation there. 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

0: Our Lady Peace, Automatic Flowers, your morning show brought to you by Tire Capital, tires and wheels for any budget. Got the Pretty Reckless with a new one up after Monster Magnet. This is Space Lord on the go.
1: I've been stuffed in your pocket for the last 100 days. When I don't get my bath, I take it out on the slaves.

0: 94.3 The Goat. That is the Pretty Reckless, who are going to be opening up for AC/DC in Vancouver in I think it's August, and they have been playing to rave reviews. When I wake up, I'm Gareth Reed. It is still slow going on North Nechaco. You can't get north. They're turning you off onto Foothills, so the traffic is backed right up. So just take the long way around, and unfortunately, save yourself some time by taking some extra time. 924, here's everything else you need to know in 60 seconds.
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0: So a fiber cut yesterday that had TELUS customers west of Burns Lake without TV, internet, home, and wireless services has been restored. A TELUS spokesperson confirmed the damage was caused by vandals trying to steal copper cables, and they cut through the fiber lines. Now that the internet's back, lots of us can finally return to one of our favorite hobbies, complaining about the internet on the internet. And a test of BC's emergency alert system is set for 1:55 tomorrow afternoon. The province said Monday the alert will be sent to all compatible cell phones and will interrupt radio and television broadcasts. It said the message will be clearly identified as a test, and there will be no action required from the public. No action required? Easy for them to say. They aren't the ones who'll have to peel themselves off the ceiling at 1:56, because I will forget.
3: The Goat.
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0: 929, 14 degrees, going up to our 23 today. A little bit windy this afternoon as well. Back down to plus 5 tonight. More sunshine and wind. The high to 22 tomorrow. 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

0: 94.3 The Goat. They are a staple of the classic rock circuit. That is Prism, Spaceship Superstar. I'm Garrett Reed, 936. We had fun on Facebook a little earlier on today. I was asking you, what fictional character did you kind of, sort of, have a crush on? Logan says Power Girl. Google her, you won't regret it. I will have to do that a little later on. Terry says Jamie from the Outlander books, not the TV series. And Derek says Velma. I'm guessing that's Velma from Scooby-Doo. I could agree. What do you figure, Red? Is there a fictional character you had a crush on?
1: I don't know if you know the show Heavy Metal.
0: Oh, I remember that movie. Well, so here's the deal. I remember like starting off that movie, but we're usually in a state of mind where I don't really remember the rest of the movie.
1: Yeah, well, that little redhead in the hot the back seat of the cab.
0: That was her.
1: That was, okay, if I was ever to... that would be the one.
0: You know what? I look back now and, you know, we're talking about Star Wars Day. Oh, it was May the 4th. A lot of guys had crush on Princess Leia. I don't know, man. For me, it was the Friends episode where Jennifer Aniston dressed up as Princess Leia. I think that would work for me.
1: Oh, for sure. Jennifer Aniston, no matter what she looked like.
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0: Hey, it's Gareth from The Goat. 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
0: 9:41, 14 already. It is gorgeous outside. Going to go up to about 23 today. Little bit of wind this afternoon, going down to about plus 5 tonight. And another day just like tomorrow today or today tomorrow. Anyways, it's going to be sunshine. Here's your karaoke classic. It's Journey on the Goat.

0: I'm Gareth Reed. It's time to do some shouting out. First shout out of the day, as always, goes to Trevor and the whole crew at Chieftain Auto Parts. Two great locations to serve you, downtown and on the Heart. My shout out today is to everybody who called and texted and let me know about the awful accident on North and Chaco, stopping everybody from going north, getting turned out of foothills there, the power pole down. Got a lot of phone calls, a lot of texts in. Thank you so much for keeping us on top of stuff. We need your help, and you chipped in big time. Cheers to y'all. I'm going to stick around for a while longer. Ryan's taking a day off today, so I'll be in for a bit. Got a great one from Ozzy Osbourne up next.
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1: The gas leak that we had last month, the city says, is a good example of the importance of being prepared for emergencies. And Category 2 and 3 fire prohibitions come into effect in parts of Prince George Fire District now. 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

94.3 The Goat, Third Eye Blind, who are not going to be playing anywhere near here for now. I think they got a Saskatoon date coming up. That's too bad. Love to hear that one live. That's Jumper. This is Big Wreck. They're Blown Wide Open on The Ghost.

0: 94.3 The Goat. That is Youngblood, who made a name for himself by performing at the Big Ozzy show last year, the tribute to Ozzy, Back to the Beginning, the last Sabbath show. And the last time we got to hear Ozzy live, he did an incredible cover of Changes. That is Zombie. And Gareth Reed, happy Cinco de Mayo. It's the big holiday for Mexico, commemorating the 1862 victory over French troops at the Battle of Puebla. We celebrate it differently, though. I guess the big downside to Cinco de Mayo is hangover.
1: The Goat.
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0: Another gorgeous day in Prince George, 22 for a high today, down to about 5 degrees tonight, back up to 22 and sunshine tomorrow. 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

0: 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I love that new one from Finger 11. What a big sound. The Mountain. I'm Gareth Reed. Speaking of big, Monster Madness of the FMX World Tour is roaring back into Prince George. It's going to be this Saturday. It's going to be so good. You get to see the Supermans, the backflips, the kiss of death tricks, and you get to see monster trucks crush stuff. And, of course, there's going to be the big pit party as well, where you get to go down on the ground, get pictures of yourself with the bikes, or maybe stand beside one of the monster trucks. So cool. Two shows. There's going to be a matinee show and an evening show as well. Robert is going to have some tickets for you to win passes a little later on this afternoon. All you got to do is tell him what you would crush with a monster truck. If you can't wait for your chance to win the tickets, you can always pick them up at ticketsnorth.ca.
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0: 94.3 The Goat, the Spirit of Canada, held in that band right there. That's the Tragically Hip, Three Pistols. I'm Gareth Reed. We have started it off. It's Hospice Color Walk Month, and it's a big fundraiser for the Prince George Hospice Palliative Care Society. 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
0: Sunshine and wind today. 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

94.3 The Goat, 3 days grace, apologies. I'm Gareth Reed. This is a band from my birth country of Scotland, all the way from Dunfermline, Nazareth. This is Hair of the Dog on The Goat.

0: 94.3 The Goat. That is Kim Mitchell with a song from the 80s, Lager and Ale. You can tell it's from the 80s because you don't have to choose between lager and ale anymore. You can have both on a flight. Maybe a couple of other types of beer, too. I'm Gareth Reed. Robert is going to give you a chance to play One Bad Mother a little later on this afternoon. Your chance to get some catharsis. Your chance to trade your childhood trauma for a prize. And tell us the one thing your mom did to you that was bad. One Bad Mother coming up this afternoon with Robert. Your chance to win a $50 gift certificate from Northern Heart Designs.
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10: 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From here, all in for you. 94.3 The Goat. 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

0: 94.3 The Goat. That is Trooper with a song that Ray McGuire says his grandpa helped him write, because, like, look at that boys in the bright white sports car throwing their arms in the air. Who do they think they are? And where did they get that car? And Ray was like, that is brilliant, Grandpa.
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94.3 The Go. That is the boss, Bruce Springsteen, born in the USA. I'm Gareth Reed. We had some fun earlier on this morning with a question I threw up on Facebook. What fictional character did you kind of, sort of have a crush on? John said Special Agent Dana Scully. I remember her from X-Files. You betcha. My wife puts

0: on there. 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She's so hung up on this guy, she got the movie wrong. It was 16 Candles. And Chris texted in, does the nympho that my wife pretended to be before we got married count as a fictional character? Yes. Yes, it does. Andrew, what do you figure? Is there a fictional character you had a crush on?
1: Shoot, what was her name again? The bunny there in the red dress, what was her name?
0: Jessica Rabbit?
1: There you go.
0: Ooh, I haven't thought about her for a long time.
1: Right? or the nurse off Animaniac. There you go. How about that?
0: You are Looney Tunes, buddy.
1: There you go.
2: The goat. The goat.
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7: Definitely patio weather for Cinco de Mayo. 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We're going to hit a high of 22, down to 5 tonight. More sunshine and about 23 tomorrow. 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

0: We're legally required to tell you that 94.3 The Goat is CIRX in Prince George. But no one is making us say, "You look nice today."
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4: I'm Gareth Reed with today's rock history for May 5th. Steve Stevens is an American guitarist. He's best known as Billy Idol's guitarist and songwriting collaborator, and for his lead guitar work on the theme to Top Gun, the Top Gun anthem, for which he won the Grammy for Best Pop Instrumental Performance back in 1987. Stevens has played for Michael Jackson, Rick Ocasek, Robert Palmer, and many others. He was in Vince Neil's band from 92 to 94, touring and recording on his album Exposed. He was a founding member of the supergroup Bozzio Levin Stevens, which recorded a few albums around the turn of the century. During 2012 to 2016, Stevens appeared with Kings of Chaos. He was also a television personality on the E! Television show Married to Rock, alongside his wife, Josie Stevens. In 2025, Stevens was nominated for induction into the Rock and Roll Hall of Fame alongside his longtime bandmate, Billy Idol. But it was back in 1956 that guitarist Steve Stevens was born on this date in rock history, May 5th.

0: Pearl Jam, it's Dark Matter off their album of the same name. You're listening to 94.3 The Goat. Hello, happy Tuesday. My name's Robert, here to hang out with you, to take you through your afternoon and evening, keep you company, talk about everything that's going on, and oh my gosh, there is a lot going on, because as always, the world just keeps getting more expensive, and we're going to complain about it. That'll be coming up in a little bit. For now, let's just get back to the show. Hang out with me.
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0: If you see something happening out there on the roads, let me know about it. 563-9944. Got Shaneen on the phone. What you seeing out there?
12: They're cleaning up the accident from the other night in by Pineview School, and there's an accident at Vintage and the highway. Cannot go from Quinnell to town, and you cannot go from town to the airport.
0: Okay, so it looks like both of the ways heading out of town are currently a little preoccupied. If you have updates on those incidents or accidents, let me know about them. 563-9944. And this roads and weather check is for Gold's Gym. If you want to be the best, you got to come work with the best. Yesterday was a bit of a leg day, and I'm got to admit, I'm feeling it today, but it's sore. Sore in a good way. So come get sore in a good way with me over at Gold's Gym. We're going to go to The Clash. On the go.
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10: 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Here comes a Vintage track on The Goat.

0: Skinny Little Missy, it's Nickelback. You're listening to 94.3 The Goat. Good afternoon. Happy Tuesday. Another beautiful sunny day in Prince George. My name's Robert, and I would like to complain. This is the best part of having a radio show, is that when something is bothering you, you can get on your high horse and go, wow, that sucks. I was driving around yesterday. Some places in town still sitting somewhere around $1.80 for gas. But up on the hill, saw the Canco was sitting at $2.02. What the hell? Oh my gosh, it is getting ridiculous out there. It's been ridiculous for a while, and we've been complaining about it for a while, and it just seems like it's going to continue getting more ridiculous for a while. But I was looking at this and being like, you know, forget about your car. Like, how can you even afford to run your lawnmower? It might be a little bit cheaper to start investing in getting a real, actual goat to keep your lawn down.
1: The Goat. 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So, on Wednesday, May 6th, treat your family to a McDonald's meal in support of local families and the Prince George Child Development Center.
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0: Deadman Hurricane. Before that, we were feeling smooth with Santana. You're listening to 94.3 The Goat. My name's Robert. A moment ago, I was complaining about gas, and now I would like to complain about groceries. I know, we're really hitting all the classics today. But yesterday, I was doing a little bit of grocery shopping. I wanted to go get some tomatoes to make some pasta later. And I saw that the big old tub of cherry tomatoes was marked as $7. And I went, that is ridiculous. That's got to be a mistake, or at the very least a scam. That's probably just because those are like packaged. You know, the things that come in the package, usually a little bit more expensive than grabbing the individual produce by weight. And so I was like, I'm not grabbing the packaged thing of cherry tomatoes. I'm just going to grab, I don't know, a bunch of regular old Roma tomatoes. I'll grab an equivalent amount. Went to go check that out. The Roma tomatoes were $9. And I went, wow, guess I should have bought the cherries. And so I'm looking ahead at the gardening season. It looks like if the weather keeps up as it is, it's going to be an absolute banger of a garden season. If I just go to Costco and get like a $20 tomato plant, am I going to be able to like fund my kids' graduation by selling the tomatoes at the $8 a pound price that apparently they're sitting at?
1: The Goat.
2: The Goat.
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0: If there's something happening on the streets, I want to know about it. Be my eyes and ears out there. Do me a favor. Another beautiful day out there. I can't imagine anything going wrong on a day like today. now that I've said that, I've probably jinxed it, but it's like high 25 degrees today. It's going to be nice and warm. 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
1: 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But don't worry, we're not going anywhere. Or we're actually not allowed to leave the country. Yeah, long story.

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0: Burning in Love, Honeymoon Suite on 94.3 The Goat. It's quarter after one, 21 degrees out there already. It is a beautiful day and we're feeling very lucky, and I'll tell you why. It's because the stars have aligned, the calendar has perfectly lined up, and it is both Cinco de Mayo and Taco Tuesday today. So I feel like any excuse for a reason that you didn't want to go get Mexican food for dinner tonight, completely invalidated. It's tacos for dinner tonight.
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0: 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So listen up and win your mom some awesome local goodies. If you see something out there on the roads, let me know. 563-9944. Beautiful sunny day today. 21 degrees is what we're sitting at right now. Could be getting even a couple degrees warmer than that. 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We got some Aerosmith on the go.
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0: I always wonder if that song, if they could just go forever with the 4 times this time, 5 times, 6 times, like just keep it going. I want the extended version where it just keeps going forever. Hey, you're listening to 94.3 The Goat. Oh, what a feeling. That was Crowbar. My name's Robert. Let's talk about sports, because coming up later tonight, it's game number 2 of the Minnesota Frost versus Montreal Victoire in the PWHL. The game is at the exact same time as the NHL game, Colorado versus also Minnesota. Whoa, double feature for Minnesota tonight. But let's be honest, no one's following the Avalanche. So tune in and watch the ladies instead. There's going to be a lot more fireworks going on over there. Now, if you're not following PWHL, here's what you need to know. Obviously, we're cheering for the Montreal team because they're Canadian. We're also not cheering for the Minnesota Frost because we just don't like them. Boo, Minnesota Frost. Actually, one of the Minnesota's best players is out tonight, serving a 1-game suspension. Miss Britta Curl was being very naughty in the last game and getting real rough on the ice in a lot of nasty ways. And so she's out tonight, which we feel great about because as we also don't like Minnesota, we also specifically don't like Britta Curl. Yeah, I was one of these sports accounts that I follow on Instagram was like posting stats last night talking about all of the different breakdowns, and one of the stats they were posting was players who have hit Britta Curl the most. She is very much one of the heels of the league. It's not unearned, but they are up in the series 1-0 against Montreal, so let's hope Montreal can tie up the series and advance through their playoffs.
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13: 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Reluctantly crouched at the starting line. Engines pumping and thumping in time. The green light flashes, the flags go up. Churning and burning.

to feel good. It's Motley Crue. Before that, it was Cake. You're listening to The GOAT. My name's Robert. A moment ago, I was talking about PWHL. I want to talk about it a little bit more because something that's really exciting to me is that yesterday we got a bunch of new information about a potential expansion. There are only 8 teams in the league right now. They are talking about potentially 4 or 5 teams coming into existence and getting ready for the next season.

0: season. That would be crazy. 50% more teams. The league is growing. I think it's exciting. The question does remain, where are those teams going to go? Now, right now, that's all just rumors. It seems like Detroit, probably a lock. Detroit loves their hockey, and they've been absolutely supportive of the New York team over there as well. And there's a couple other possibilities. Lots of, you know, American cities, Chicago, maybe go where the money is. Maybe there's a Vegas team. For Canadian teams, I, of course, being from there, would be over the moon if Calgary got a team. They got a new arena coming. Maybe we put them there once it's built. It could be exciting. It brings me absolutely no joy to admit it, but it probably won't be. It'll probably be Edmonton if it's going to be one, and that would suck, but I would cheer for them. And then there's the extreme possibility. It's not going to happen, but what if it was Prince George? What if it would make absolutely no sense, and it would be awesome?
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0: It is 1:54, 21 degrees outside. 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
1: Excellent. 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It's time to get into our killer classic. It is brought to you by Chaco's. It is Cinco de Mayo. It is Taco Tuesday. No better place to celebrate on a beautiful sunny day like today than on the patio at Chaco's. Your killer classic. We got some meatloaf. On the go.
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on. I can wait all night. What's it gonna be, boy? Yes or no? What's it gonna be, boy? Yes or no?

I love a song that's three songs and a trench coat. It's Paradise by the Dashboard Lights. It's Meatloaf. It was your Clearly Classic for the day. 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Happy Taco Tuesday. Happy Cinco de Mayo. Reminder, of course, Mother's Day coming up this weekend, so don't forget, because she sure won't. If you like your mom and you still talk to her, be nice to her, all right? She deserves it. And on that subject, we will have a giveaway coming up very soon. Right now, we got one bad mother. We want to hear about a time that your mom messed up, because as wonderful as moms are, they mess up. So listen up for your cue to call. It might be coming pretty soon, maybe right after Linkin Park. Be ready by your phone. Right now, we got Heavy as the Crown on the go.

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0: some GNR dialing music for you, because before that it was your cue to call for One Bad Mother. I've got my friend Clarence on the phone. How you doing, Clarence?
1: Good. I was just caller one. You gonna tell me some good news?
0: I'm gonna tell you some great news. You're going caller number nine. Hell yeah, dude. Well, we've got a whole lot of prizes still left to give away leading up to Mother's Day. We got stuff from Charlie's Girl, Queen of Hearts, Coraline Sporting Goods. Ryan, you're going to be playing for a $50 gift card to Northern Heart Designs, but the contest is called One Bad Mother. Clarence, I want to hear about a time that your mom messed up.
1: Well, my mom was a great woman. She used to always try to do good, and she was trying to do good for me, but I was bugging my dad. It was spring. I was young, 12, 13, weekend. The river was too high to go fishing, and I wanted him to take me to the lake, which was about 5 miles away. My mom had never driven, never had any desire to drive. She didn't know how to drive. And my dad was like, no, I got other things to do. I got other things. So I was kind of pouting. And all of a sudden, she's got the keys in her hand, and she said, let's go. I said, what? So we only got about 2 miles down the road, and she got a vehicle passed, and she panicked and drove right into the ditch. So we had to walk back and then tell Dad what happened, and my older brothers and stuff, they were at home at the time, but they found out later. Well, my dad thought she was one bad mom because we had to get the neighbor's tractor to run down there and pull us out.
0: Oh, my gosh. Clarence, I mean, it sounds like she was at least trying to, do a nice thing for you, but holy crap.
1: And she kept, always said before that, if I had my license, I'd drive you. If I had my license. And then one day she's like, to heck with it, I guess. I'm taking you fishing.
0: All right. Well, that's an awesome story, Clarence. Congrats. You just got yourself a $50 gift card to Northern Heart Designs. How does that sound?
1: Yeah, it sounds excellent, buddy. And hey, rock, radio rolls.
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6: It is 2:22. It's 22 degrees. Whoa, that's a lot of twos on a Tuesday. If you see something happening out there on the roads, let me know about it. 563-9944. If you missed out on One Bad Mother just a moment ago, don't worry. You'll have another opportunity later today. That's right. I got more giveaways to do, so keep listening to the show. So whether the check is for Sugar Mama Sugaring, if you want smooth, soft skin that you love to show off, and why wouldn't you? It's such a beautiful summer day out there. Try sugaring. It's a gentler version of waxing. Book today at sugarmamasugaring.ca. We've got some Radiohead coming up on The Goat.
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0: It's Monster Truck, Get My Things and Go. Before that, some Blink-182. You're listening to 94.3 The Goat. My name is Robert, hanging out with you today for the extended afternoon edition while Ryan's away, and I've got a question for you. What's your favorite Mexican food? I will accept Tex-Mex in this category as well because, you know, here in Canada, the two are pretty well entwined with each other. Today is Cinco de Mayo. Happy Cinco de Mayo. It is also Taco Tuesday. How nice that the calendar has aligned so well with each other. So I want to know, what is your favorite? Obviously, right there at the top, you got to go with taco. And I'm going soft shell taco. People always argue that the hard shell, it's not where it's at. But how about you? Is it a fajita? Is it a Dorito? Is it a churro? What is the top of the list? Happy Cinco de Mayo. Let me know. 563-9944.
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0: C-Spot Run, that's a track called Weightless. Before that, we were Fighting for Our Right with the Beastie Boys. You're listening to 94.3 The Goat. Today I've got a very simple question for you, and it is about your preferred Mexican food. It is, of course, Cinco de Mayo today. It is also, coincidentally, Taco Tuesday. It'd be a shame not to celebrate it in all kinds of fashion. And I'll take Tex-Mex as well. I've got Barney, friend of the show, on the phone. What's your favorite Mexican food?
1: Hey, Jessica, yo, good old burrito.
0: Just a good old burrito. What's the ideal burrito?
1: Ah, everything, man.
0: You're not picky.
1: No, fill her up. We'll put her down.
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0: Beautiful sunny day once again in Prince George, 23 degrees right now. We are already above our forecasted high for the day, but if you see something happening out there on the streets, let me know about it. 563-9944, it's 250 on the dot. 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We were just talking to Barney, the requester guy. Barney, I feel like it's been a minute since we had a request out of you.
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1: To the surprise of absolutely no one, we've already got some fire prohibitions coming into effect. Category 2 and 3 are in 4 parts of the Prince George Fire Center as of today. 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Kicking off this hour with the Red Hot Chili Peppers on a Red Hot Chili Tuesday. It's 302 on the go.
0: In Prince George, only 3 things are certain. Taxes, the smell, and great rock on 94.3 The Goat.

By the way, coming up this weekend, we got Monster Trucks. We got the FMX World Tour coming to the Zed Center. It's going to be sick. So we've got some tickets to give away. Maybe the cue to call might be coming up very momentarily. So keep listening and win your way in and get some weekend plans all sorted out. Right now, though, we're listening to some Bon Jovi. We're Living on a Prayer on the go.

0: Hit me with your best shot, Pat Benatar on 94.3 The Goat. It's quarter after three, and you just heard a cue to call for Monster Madness. It's coming up right around the corner this weekend at the CN Center. We got the Monster Trucks. We got the FMX World Tour. Lots of high octane, high action. It's going to be a good time. I've got Dylan on the phone. You trying to get yourself some tickets?
1: You betcha.
0: Well, I've got some great news for you, Dylan. You're my caller number nine.
1: Awesome.
0: Well, we're going to get you some tickets to go see the Monster Trucks this weekend at the CN Center. We've been asking the question, if you had a monster truck, what would you crush?
1: My daughter's car.
0: What?
1: It's a piece of junk. I'm always working on it.
0: Well, I wonder if your insurance money will cover monster trucks, but either way, you got yourself some tickets into the FMX World Tour this weekend.
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0: 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My name's Robert, and it's time for the return of one of my favorite segments.
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0: It's time for Just the Headline, the segment where we just read a headline. 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

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It's good advice when you're listening to 94.3 The Go. It's quarter to four. My name's Robert, hanging out with you here on a beautiful Tuesday. Now, we are into the month of May, and we've got our challenge going on for the Prince George Hospice Society's Color Walk. At the end of the month will be the Color Walk, but leading up to it, trying to walk 100K for the month of May. And we've got a bet going on with our sister station across this hallway over there, Country 97 FM, on who can do more walking during the month of May. 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But when it comes to our bet, I'm getting a little bit nervous. I'm not going to lie, because we were having our regular weekly meetings today, the country people talking about, obviously Carol, she's a farmer. She was walking like, oh, I did like 10K yesterday. What do you mean you did 10K in one day? She's like, oh yeah, just walking up my driveway and back. Tim's talking about, oh, we

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Bones. It's the Tragically Hip. It's the GOAT. 23 degrees, another beautiful Tuesday in Prince George. Happy Cinco de Mayo. Reminder, Mother's Day coming up this Sunday, so do not forget that, because you know your mom won't. But also a reminder that we've got one bad mother going on right now, and your cuticle might be coming up again pretty soon. So if you want to win some awesome local goodies, well, listen up, and maybe we'll get your mom something nice for Mother's Day. While you wait, we got the Scorpions on the go.

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0: Mr. Brightside, an anthem for an entire generation and then some. You're listening to 94.3 The Goat. It's 420. Happy 420. And a moment ago, you just heard a cue to call for One Bad Mother. I've got Jax on the phone. How you doing, Jax?
1: I'm doing pretty good, actually. Sun's been beautiful out recently.
0: Absolutely. Well, I've got even more good news. You are my caller number 9!
1: Let's go!
0: Now, Jax, before I can give you one of these awesome local goodies, we've got tons of stuff from some awesome local businesses. Charlie's Girl, Queen of Hearts, McInnis Lighting, Home on Hearth. You are going to be playing for a $50 gift card from Park Avenue Apparel. But it's called One Bad Mother. We want to hear about a time that your mom messed up.
1: Oh, I have a pretty good one, actually, from when I was really little.
0: Let's hear it.
1: So, you know, like, if you go camping and do those kinds of things, there's usually, like, some plastic cutlery, utensils. Like, you know, not the nice stuff, right?
0: Totally.
1: So, my family was on a trip. We went out to, like, Nanaimo area and then went to, like, some of the campsites around there. My family has some family friends down on the island. We spent one night there before we went camping. Took out this massive bag of utensils. And we were then camping for like 4 or 5 days. My mom, who took out the utensils, never put them back.
0: Uh-oh.
1: So in our tent, we found a knife, a fork, a spoon. So we're out there having cereal and other stuff, and it's like, hey, could you pass the fork?
0: Wait, so she only brought one set of cutlery?
1: That was what was left in the car. We had a big bag. We took it out when we were at our family friends, never put it back.
0: Oh, no. Oh, my gosh. Just having to share the same utensil for like a week.
1: Yeah, pretty much.
0: Oh, my gosh. You get real good at eating with your hands.
1: I mean, we tried as best we could, but some eggs are real hot when they're fresh off the pan, you know?
0: That's hilarious, Jax. All right, awesome. You just won yourself a $50 gift card to Park Avenue Apparel. How does that sound?
1: That sounds dynamite. 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
0: It is 4:25, a beautiful sunny day out there, and I know that stuff is happening in the NHL because the fellas group chat is freaking out right now. The draft lottery is going on right now, and the first pick going to the Toronto Maple Leafs. All right, well, good for them. I guess they needed something going for them. Just another lucky break for the Leafs. Hey, this weather and apparently NHL check is for Kate's Sweet Bites and Beanery, celebrating their 4 years in business. Congrats on 4 years. It's your birthday month with the month of May menu. They've got daily deals for the whole month long. Go visit them and say happy birthday. They're located on 3rd Ave inside Books & Co. Let's go once again to the legendary ACDC. We're on the highway to hell on the GOAT.

0: Finger 11 together, right? You're listening to 94.3 The GOAT, talking a little bit of sports because the NHL draft lottery wrapping up. Congrats to the Maple Leafs for getting first pick. Also, excited to go to the San Jose Sharks for second pick. Mostly, I'm just excited because that's where Mr. Josh Ravensburgen's ending up. So, I'm just happy anytime that the San Jose is doing well. But also going on right now at this moment is the PWHL game, Minnesota Frost versus Montreal Victoire. Excited to have that one going up on a fourth monitor over here. Lots of screens over here in the radio station. But can I just say, I miss cable. I don't think we ever thought we were going to say that back when cable was a thing, but I really do miss cable because this is my first time like having to hop around on like four different streaming services trying to figure out where the hell the game is even being streamed. Can we just go back to when it was just on all the TV and you just had the channel, please?
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One Bad Son, Raging Bull. Before that, some Van Halen. That goes out to my friend Keith. You're listening to 94.3 The GOAT. Another beautiful Tuesday. Now, May has been a busy month. It will continue to be a busy month, especially this weekend. Lots going on around the city. It's fun when the summertime, springtime rolls around and the city just wakes up and people want to do stuff all the time. But something that I want to put on your radar, if you haven't heard about it, Fury on the Fraser is coming up May 23rd. So a little bit just around the corner, a couple weeks away. The roller derby double feature.

0: 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Now, last year we had the roller derby event. I went to it. It kicked ass. It was so much fun. If you've never seen live roller derby before, it will blow your mind. It is crazy how physical of a sport it gets. It's the most fun you can have on wheels. So it is back, back and bigger than ever. We've got our rated PG Thrashers, great team name, facing off against Team Northern BC, as well as the Eves of Destruction. I love that. 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